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1: Whatever. I went down to the beach and saw Kiki. She was all like, and I'm like, whatever.

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You might get away, but it's only for a little while, 'cause the roof is on fire.

Yo, what is up, New Mexico? This is Damian Flores in the house with the Spoken Word Hour. Thank you so much for tuning in. I hope you're enjoying the show. I'll give you a little rundown of what we just listened to in that last set. We heard the cover of The Rolling Stone by Dr. Hook in The Medicine Show. Before that, we heard The Eulogy of Jimmy Christ, a poem by one of my favorite slam poets ever, Reggie Gibson. Before that, we heard Truth, a local hip-hop artist with his latest track called End of the Road. Before that, we heard the classic from Grandmaster Flash called White Lines. And before that, we heard another great slam poet out of Austin, Texas, who goes by the name of Whammo, performing

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1: Hey, oh, we're always grateful to be your wake-up call right here on 89.9 KUNM, your NPR member station broadcasting from here in Albuquerque. I'm Morning Edition host Bryce Sticks. It's 6:19. Good morning to you. And still to come on our program, Israel says its military uses precise targeting to avoid civilians. Doctors in Lebanon are telling a different story.
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1: Folks, it's going to be a hot one out there today and tomorrow. Highs are expected to be brutal, mainly in the 90s and 100s, paired with largely sunny skies overhead. So hydrate up and make sure to bring some sunscreen and a hat if you'll be outside for long periods of time. Don't take chances. Increasing chances of dry thunderstorms and Virga showers this week, too. This evening, we could see some severe storms up in the northeast around Clayton and Raton. Right now, speaking of temperature, it's 62 degrees in Albuquerque, 59 in Santa Fe, and 60 in Los Lunas.
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Going back to 2006, the album is My Brother's Blood Machine. It was the debut album from project called The Prize Fighter Inferno that was the solo project of Claudio Sanchez, who is the lead singer and rhythm guitarist for the band Coheed and Cambria. The track was The Going Price for Home, which is what I'm about to pay because I'm about to be out of here. That about wraps it up for Afternoon Freeform today. We also heard The Sundays, going back to 1990s Reading, Writing, and Arithmetic. Here's Where the Story Ends, Heaven or Las Vegas by Cocteau Twins, Q Lazarus with Goodbye Horses, Block Party from 2005, Silent Alarm with Helicopter, and we kicked off that set with the Flower Pot Men from the track Beat City from the album 1984 that was featured in the film Ferris Bueller's Day Off. And if it was your day off or you took the day off, I hope you had a good one. If not, I hope that we were able to soundtrack the Monday afternoon and help rev everything up for the week ahead. It's always such a joy, and I thank you all for reaching out. Shout out to Debbie and Carnuel, always checking in and making sure that we know that we're not alone here. So thank you so much for all that. Coming up next on KUNM, you're going to have All Things Considered with local host Mark Haslett, followed by Marketplace and The Daily and Espejos Raíces and Global Music to close out your programming day. I'll be back next Monday at 1:30 for Afternoon Freeform, but I'll also be on the air midnight, Saturday night into Sunday morning for a little thing we're doing called Midnight Hour, where I take a swan dive into the vast tape archives of the Grateful Dead and beyond. So if you're looking to turn on, tune in, and drop out, join me there and we'll get on the bus together. I'm Brando. It's always been a pleasure. I'm going to leave you today with a little Dan Deacon from 2007 Spider-Man of the Rings. True masterpiece. The track is Pink Batman. Until next time, stay safe and be well.